0: der ARD.
1: How could I not leave it? 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

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It didn't even happen. I mean, why are you laughing? Must've missed that joke, let me see if I can find a reaction. No, but at least you're happy.

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2: I saved a life with a set of keys. My brother died with a set of keys. Unlocking